0: after that game on Wednesday at home against Frankfurt. They will play in Petersburg on the road next week. Kaiser High School volleyball, 1-5 on the year. Lost most recently to Petersburg, 3-1. They did beat Moorefield 3-0 just before that. New head coach Megan Hoover is optimistic. They've got a transfer who's just become eligible to play, which may help the mix there. And they will be at Frankfurt on this coming Tuesday. Cross-country team rolling along September 8th. They will go to the Broadford Park Invitational. And the last match they had at Preston, it's actually a cross-country relay last Friday. The boys ran away with it, and they were, of course, paced by Luca Altobello. Girls team led by Ava Barrick, who had a top 25 performance with over 220 runners in that contest. Kaiser High School golf finished 19 strokes behind the winner, Hampshire, who has a solid squad this year at Mill Creek Country Club. This week, Ryan Pratt led the way for Kaiser as he finished third overall with a solid 35. Monk Garland and Caleb Blacka finished tied for seventh with a 39. Ian Smith in at a 45. Brady Seacrest at 46. And Kara Junkins in at 59. Kaiser did finish second in that four-school match. They finished 30 strokes ahead of fourth place Frankfurt.
1: I thought
0: you'd like that.
1: Yeah, that is good. I think the site's just down because I can get other stuff to come up, but the high school sports for Metro News is not coming up. So
0: okay, well, I'll keep going then.
1: If anybody out there has scores and they want to send them to me for to share, or if you can get access to it, please send them to me. I'd appreciate it.
0: Tri-State Pee Wee football, Mini Tornado, across the board defeated Crescent Town this past weekend. The A team, B team, and C team all victorious. A team 3-0 on the year, B team and C team in at 2-1. And the Kaiser Tornado, which is the 6th, 7th, 8th grade team, the CAYFL, beat Southern soundly this weekend, 35-0. And I will mention something outside of sports.
1: I got a sport.
0: Hold on a second.
1: I got one.
0: I'm not
1: got
0: quite.
1: An update.
0: All right, go ahead. Our premier rental purchase in Kaiser scoreboard.
1: Yeah, this is a scoreboard, but it's golf scoreboard from today's results. Hey, like that, up to the minute. This is from Alicia Garland. She lets us know that Kaiser played today in the Berkeley Springs Invite. They finished today 6 of 13. 6 out of 13 teams. Monk was the low medalist for Kaiser tonight with an 85. Ryan had an 86. Caleb came in with an 88. Ian 91. And Brady with a 107. So a good showing there for Kaiser at the Berkeley Springs Invite.
0: All right. You can't beat some up to the minute.
1: Right. Updates. Those up to the minute stats. Yeah, that's good
0: updates.
1: Stuff.
0: Exactly. All right. So I was getting ready to say Highland Arts Unlimited will have a concert on September 27th at 3 o'clock at Church McKee Arts Center on the campus of Potomac State College. That will feature Master Gunnery Sergeant Kevin Benier, who is a Mineral County.
1: Old Kevin.
0: Yeah, Mineral County grad, went to Elk Garden. He is a featured soloist with the President's Own U.S. Marine Band and has been doing that since 2000, has a tremendous baritone voice, and there'll be some accompanying music with that. So go to that on September 27th, 3 o'clock, Church McKee Arts Center, and support Highland Arts and the local art scene. I will give you some particulars here as the season goes on, but in October, look for Apple Alley Players production of Dracula, right in time for Halloween. Even though we're based out of Mineral County, Apple Alley will be doing this production on Main Street in Frostburg, kind of an intimate setting, which will, I think, heighten the scariness of it around Halloween. So we'll give you some more details of that as time goes on.
1: I like spooky.
0: Do you?
1: Yeah.
0: All right, we're going to take a quick break here.
1: I like it.
0: On our halftime show brought to you by West Virginia Outdoor Power. We're about 7 minutes, maybe 8 minutes out from second half actions. Kaiser up 7-0. 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
0: Back to West Virginia Outdoor Power halftime coverage of Golden Tornado Football. Bill?
1: Yeah, I got a score.
0: Okay, Premier Rental.
1: From Dinah Courier, 20-0 Frankfurt halftime.
0: Thanks, Cam.
1: Yeah, yeah. Somebody out there is listening to us at least.
0: Well, yeah. Ainsley and Gam. Monk's mom.
1: Might be at Monk's mom.
0: Might be it.
1: Yeah, that's okay.
0: That's all right. So we're going to do birthdays now, Bill.
1: All right. I got those.
0: So you've recently renamed your birthday list.
1: This is the Jeremiah Gary Ack Memorial Birthday List.
0: Okay, so that's right. Jeremiah slash because
1: Gary
0: Jeremiah
1: Ack Memorial, right.
0: Yeah, his would be honorary.
1: All right, so this is for this week, starting with Sunday, August 30th, Trina Melody. Monday, August 31st, Richard Bemis.
0: That's on the other list, but okay. I'll give you that one.
1: Tuesday, September 1st, Bobby Rexrow. Wednesday, September 2nd, no birthdays. Thursday, September 3rd, yesterday, his mom, Lisa Rhoda Haver.
0: Oh.
1: Yeah, and he even put that in parentheses, my mom.
0: That's nice.
1: So that was nice. Sierra Wetzel, Todd Cook, Friday, September 4th, today, Robin McDowell, Caden Youngblood, and tomorrow, September 5th, Kathy Zinn. That's the official.
0: Oh, happy birthday.
1: Jeremiah Rhoda Haver slash Gary Ack Memorial birthday list.
0: Again, I still contend that mine's the official list.
1: That's his official.
0: You've got a name for yours, but I developed this 20 whatever years ago.
1: You're going to have to stop being a hater.
0: I'm not hating exactly. I just want to point out that I developed the birthdays, so mine technically is the official list, but I'll give it to you on that. So I've got a couple more. I do a special birthday. I mentioned it last week, but I want to say it again. I know it was on your list as well. Gitch Bemis,
1: yep.
0: our partner, moved out to Morgantown, so it sounds like he's doing well out there.
1: Yep.
0: And we miss him and wish him the best out there. And in retirement, obviously, from both school and football.
1: Yeah.
0: Adam Cutter has a birthday coming up in 3 days.
1: Nice.
0: Yeah, on the 7th. So happy birthday to Adam. And two one that I really have to mention, we had a really special one

0: up on the 9th. So June Virts, you know June.
1: Yeah.
0: Is turning 100 on Tuesday.
1: Oh, that's great.
0: Yeah, so really that's special awesome. Happy birthday to June Virts on 100. She lives right down from the high school, actually, yeah. there on Pine Swamp. So
1: I do have one other one that I
0: all right, go ahead before I finish there. Up. Go ahead.
1: Tomorrow, Buck Brooks.
0: Buck Brooks. We ought to put him on our
1: record holder, yes.
0: Yeah. He should be on our Buck. He's on our official list.
1: He should be. You need to add him to it.
0: So Buck Brooks is the 5th?
1: Yeah, he's trying to get people to buy him cowboy shoes. It's ridiculous. I think you should go on there, on Facebook, on his page, and let him know that they'll be giving them away soon, just like I did.
0: Okay. All right, and tomorrow is not actual birthday. Birthday has already happened in August, but Finley Wilson will have his 7th birthday party one of our sponsors.
1: Yes, Studdle.
0: Studdle. At Brookdale Farms. Yeah. So happy birthday to Finley. He calls me Mr. J.
1: Mr. J.
0: Yeah, I wanted to try to maybe pivot to Dr. J. I'm a big Dr. J fan.
1: You are a doctor. And
0: I'm a doctor of jurisprudence. Yeah, it would fit.
1: It all fits. It all goes together.
0: So we're going to see if we can shift that over. But anyway, I wish Finley a happy birthday party tomorrow. Good thing is Jaden has gotten him introduced to Star Wars.
1: That's awesome.
0: So he's now watched the original 3 and was most impressed probably by the fact that C-3PO had a butt.
1: Nice.
0: So, yeah. Yeah.
1: I've been collecting golf balls as of recent, and I ordered a set of Star Wars golf balls the other day that I found and had a good price.
0: To play or just to collect?
1: Just to collect.
0: Okay. I collect the ones from places I play in Myrtle Beach, so I've got one from every course I've played down there. But
1: these are just some balls that I found that I think could be worth something someday.
0: Okay.
1: So collecting them.
0: I like it.
1: Got to hide them from my kids because they'll use them.
0: Yeah.
1: Like, definitely
0: don't want to have that happen. All right, we're getting close to the end of our West Virginia Outdoor Power halftime show as Golden Tornado will kick off to start the second half with a 7-0 lead. I had a third quarter all set here to write down when scores happened, what time they happened, who did it, and there's nothing in the second quarter. Not a single entry, Bill.
1: Nothing.
0: I just got to mark down a third quarter now to start over, and hopefully we'll get some scores on the Kaiser side.
1: Got to come out and get a big stop starting. I don't understand the whole, you have 15 minutes, 15-minute halftime.
0: 20-minute half, and they don't start until both teams are completely off the field. They don't start running it.
1: And then they come back on the field and then add 3 minutes to the scoreboard.
0: Yeah, why not just start with 23 minutes?
1: Yeah.
0: Or just make it 20 like it's supposed to be.
1: Yeah.
0: Why do you get
1: these
0: extra?
1: In here. It makes zero sense.
0: It doesn't make any sense. I agree with you. All right.
1: Raising these kids soft these days, I tell you.
0: You are getting old, aren't you?
1: I am. I'm going to be that grouchy old man that just sits on my porch and says, get off my lawn.
0: All right. Have put 12 up on the clock. Kaiser now exits their warm-ups in the end zone. We'll head to their sideline. Lewis County already set there on their sideline, ready to go. They come in 0-1, 29-6 loss against RCB last week, which sounds bad, but RCB looks like they are pretty solid. They beat Fairmont Senior last night, and that will be next week's opponent for the Golden Tornado. It'll be the end of our 3 sizable road trips to start the season as we went to Berkeley Springs. Then Lewis County is about 210 or so.
1: Yeah, not bad with the corridor.
0: Yeah, I'll say with the corridor, it's not quite as bad as it probably would be if you'd gone 68-79 completely. And then next week, Clarksburg Fairmont.
1: Fairmont.
0: No, Clarksburg. It's RCB.
1: Oh, yeah, so, Clarksburg, a little bit further
0: so
1: than
0: it's
1: Fairmont.
0: About 2 hours or so.
1: So there and here are about the same.
0: Yeah, this is a little shorter.
1: Yeah.
0: I mean, sorry, a little farther next week.
1: A little
0: week
1: further.
0: A little shorter next week.
1: But really, time-wise, they're about the same, right?
0: Well, it was over 2 to get here, and it's going to be right at 2 to get to Clarksburg.
1: Yeah, I thought it took about 2 to get to Fairmont Senior. I could be wrong.
0: Yeah. No, Fairmont Senior.
1: And then it's a little bit further than Fairmont
0: Senior.
1: It
0: is a little bit further, yeah.
1: I don't know. We'll test it next week.
0: All right. Kaiser set to kick. They will be heading from right to left as we conclude the West Virginia Outdoor Power halftime coverage of Golden Tornado football. See what the Golden Tornado have made as far as adjustments once we get things moving here. Defensively, I'm not sure if they had to do much. We'll see if the other team, though, is adjusted.
1: Yeah. According to the game, we're losing to this game 8-7 at half.
0: Huh.
1: So there must be something wrong with the Metro News. Oh, good kick, Cam.
0: A little bit long as it goes into the end zone, but a strong leg, obviously, by Cam Larkin. We've said this before. We've said it the last several years with the great kicking game, games that we have had. It is quite a weapon to have a guy that can kick one in the end zone if you need him to just have them start at 20. You've got a guy that can come in and hit a field goal from sizable distance if you need one late. And on the punting side, certainly you can see what a difference it makes if you've got a good punter that can handle the ball, not get nervous back then when a rush comes, and still get off some good punts.
1: Coach Kearns is going to have to go out and start recruiting some of these young soccer players.
0: Usually that's what we used to get.
1: Right, usually by this time. Well, that's what Cam was.
0: There's an adjustment as
1: that's a big one.
0: Lewis County will carry that one for 23 yards. That's Isaac Brown on the biggest gainer on the night for the Minutemen.
1: Yeah, that's what you don't want to see right there. Again, got to get a big stop here.
0: And
1: don't let that happen.
0: Dragged the defender probably 5 yards at the end of that one. First down and 10 from the 43-yard line. Still on their side of the field. Zeke Brown is under center. Wings to each side. Give the wing to the left. He circles around to the right side and crosses into Kaiser territory as he's going to gain 7 yards there. Actually, they're going to mark him back at the 50, so 7 yards to midfield.
1: Yeah, a little more speed, it looks out there. I mean, maybe the field's drying up a little bit or something, but definitely a little quicker there on those running, both of those runs for Lewis County.
0: Lewis County breaks huddle. Second down and 3, first drive of the second half. Kaiser up 7-0. Zeke Brown takes it, gives to his fullback who runs into the line, bounces off, and goes ahead across the 45 to the 43-yard line for 7 yards and a first down for Lewis County.
1: They're just coming out and punching us right in the face right here. Jay Kaiser's going to have to stand up and gain a little composure.
0: Yeah, you saw none of this in the first half.
1: Nothing.
0: They would have some yardage here and there on the outside, but nothing like this.
1: They've matched their yardage for the whole first half in this drive alone.
0: Yeah, I would say that's correct. First down and 10 from the Kaiser 43-yard line. One receiver out to the left of the formation. Typically not an issue for this team, not much of a passing team. Quarterback Brown looks both sides. He now is ready.
1: That's
0: better. Well, ball's on the ground, right into Kaiser's lap. Thank
1: you
0: very much.
1: Yeah.
0: Bobbled exchange
1: there.
0: And that appears, is that 56 Brandon Bolliard on it or 55? 56.
1: I don't see. I see a 66 running off.
2: Recovered by Kaiser number 66.
0: 66. Zach Butler.
1: Yeah.
0: Yeah, that one didn't quite get into the hands of the intended back, and it just went. It was like a shot. Just shot right out of there, right into the lap of the Kaiser lineman. Kaiser will take over at the 45. Going to try the fullback Holland, who's going to have a good 11 yards for a first down.
1: Yeah, maybe it is just that looked quicker for us, too. So maybe it is that field is just drying up a little bit more. And the footing's a little more sure out there. Because all the plays that have happened, except for that bobbled handoff, the footing looks good and the cuts and the runs look a little bit harder.
0: Yep.
1: See right here. Yeah.
0: Big run there. This time from Dom Crawford. They finally get him down just shy of the 20-yard line.
1: Yeah, it looks like they're playing on a whole different field right now.
0: Hey, Tony Rogers is listening.
1: Is he?
0: He says scoreboard.wv Metro News. He's got some scores where he is.
1: Scoreboard. That's what I try to get on. But it must just be our service.
0: Okay.
1: Scoreboard.
0: Kaiser putting

0: a good drive together here. Really their most sustained drive when you think about it is the first one just went three plays 60 yards, you know, and that 60 yards on that single carry. And here they've marched down the field on three separate runs. This time the fake on the jet sweep. Bradford dodging through the middle has a good run once again. Can't tell from this angle, but it looks like maybe
1: about
0: 7 yard gain on the play.
1: You got at least a clear view of it.
0: That's true. Ball's going to be right at the 15. View. They are in the Timbrook Honda red zone, reminding everyone to ride red. Addison Bradford is under center this time. Two backs behind him. Wing is to the left. Give it to Cole Holland. Fullback. Punches it outside, now cuts it to the middle, in the end zone, not touched after the initial line of scrimmage. 15-yard score there for Cohan. That's what we like.
1: Better. That was a little better. So we joked with Coach Shoemaker as he was coming back up, and we said we wanted to do a halftime show with him when he comes back up, and it could be like the locker room report with Corey Shoemaker. And he said, do you have a beeper? Because there'd be a lot of beep, beep, beep,
0: beep. We'd have to do the edited version, huh? Yeah, not good. Yeah, I would say the coaches probably were not happy with that halftime performance, would be my guess. Had the lead, but again, didn't do any damage after that first drive. Cam Larkin ready. Hold from touchdown runner Cole Holland. Kick is clean. That makes it 14-0 Kaiser at the 8:41 mark in the third quarter. We'll take a break as all the lights in the stadium go out. We'll take a break here on 94.1 QZK.
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3: Well, after nearly 45 minutes power outage caused by a power pole on fire in Weston.
4: It was a wreck.
3: Is that
4: caught
3: what happened?
4: Pole on fire,
3: caught the
4: yeah.
3: pole on fire, knocked out all of our power, electricity. Lights completely gone. They finally have it back up and running. And if you remember, Kaiser had just scored to go up 14-0 at the 8:41 mark in the third quarter and are set to kick off.
4: I'm going to do something about this. I should have done it a while
3: ago. Yeah, I was going to say probably should have done it a while ago. Get that window out of the way.
4: I can't see out that one.
3: All right, Cam Larkin set the kick. We resume play at 9:09 and into the end zone for the touchback. Lewis County will start at their own 20. Let's see what kind of effect this has on the teams. We noted Kaiser had a number of illnesses going through the team all week, and a number of players were out, didn't practice all week, or practiced only part of the week.
4: Yeah.
3: And we'll see if that has any lasting effects here with that 45-minute delay.
4: Both teams had a little bit of a series there in that right before that break from that first 2.5 minutes or whatever that we had. And both seemed like they were running the ball a lot better. So
3: yeah, they
4: could become an interesting game here.
3: All right, Lewis County set to go. Give out to the right, good penetration
4: great,
3: here to the Kaiser defense.
4: That's, who was that? 21, that's
3: Rio Simone and Cole Holland there busting the backfield.
4: Yeah.
3: And we'll throw the runner out for, what, about a 3-yard loss
4: yeah.
3: there?
4: Yeah.
3: Back to the 17-yard line. Delay may have hurt the offense.
4: I'm telling you, that was
3: the defense here.
4: That delay was something. I went live on Facebook. If anybody wants to see what it looked like, just go to my page. It's crazy. It was crazy.
3: Oh, fumble through the arms of the quarterback. He gets it back. He slings one to the sideline. There's nobody over there. But he avoids getting sacked at about the 2-yard line as he desperately throws it out of bounds over at the Lewis County High School bench.
4: See, like that one.
3: No flag.
4: He's not out of the box, and it didn't get past the line of scrimmage.
3: No, it did not. That should be a penalty.
4: Yeah, it should be. Lewis County's going to call a timeout for.
3: We'll just keep things here since we've had a 45-minute
4: yeah.
3: break.
4: Yeah. I think we should be good on our commercial breaks for the
3: I
4: night.
3: I think we've expended all of our ad time. So that'll be the first time out of the half for Lewis County. But, yeah, things have not started off well. They lost 3 yards on the initial carry, could not get outside. And then that snap went through the hands of the quarterback. He regained possession inside the 5, drifted back to about the 2, and slung it out of bounds. And that will bring up now a 3rd down and 13 for the Minutemen. Slow start after the power outage delay.
4: Yep.
3: Glad we're getting it in. The other
4: option was getting shaky.
3: Yeah, they were going to come back on Monday.
4: Well,
3: is that right?
4: But then when Corey came up just a few minutes ago, he said we were trying to figure a place around here that we could just transfer both teams to.
3: To tonight.
4: And do it and finish it tonight. So good thing is we don't have to do that.
3: Assuming the pole was
4: yes.
3: completely out. Another high snap. He does take it in. Quarterback Brown slings it downfield.
4: Picked.
3: It's picked off at the 27-yard line. That's Cole Hollins having a game. He's dodging, weaving inside
4: here.
3: The 10-yard line. He is down to about the 7.
4: There was a flag that came in really, really late back here after he was already turned and going up the field. I'm not sure what they're going to call here.
3: There weren't anybody around.
4: There was nobody around the flag either. I just saw the flag flying in the air, and like I said, Cole had already intercepted the ball. They're calling someone Kaiser.
3: Well, again, make the call, sir.
4: It has to be after the interception.
3: Yeah.
4: If he calls a pass interference or something terrible like that.
3: Personal foul.
4: That was after Kaiser, the interception. But after so it's still going to be Kaiser's ball.
3: Instead of having the ball inside the 10-yard line, Kaiser will be, I'm not sure if they haven't figured out yet where.
4: Well, it's going to be from about the 31 that they mark it, so it should go back to about the
3: 46. Yeah, so again, one more time where Kaiser just shoots themselves. That's not marked off right.
4: No, that's not even clear close.
3: But
4: and the flag
3: they
4: was clear at the 40-yard line, so I don't know. No, it's not Lewis County's ball.
3: It's Kaiser's ball.
4: Yes.
3: But the PA announcer thinks it's Lewis County's. Interception's still good.
5: Correction, first down, Kaiser.
3: Addison Bradford's under center, sends Dom Crawford in motion to give it to him. He has the seam, busted outside. He's going.
4: He's gone.
3: 20-10, and that is a touchdown by Dom Crawford.
4: That was quick. There is
3: 47
4: definitely
3: yards out.
4: Definitely a lot better footing on the field. You could see that. He made two little nice cuts in there that weren't happening in the first half because everybody was slipping around. That was quick.
3: So that would say the delay did not hurt Kaiser.
4: No. I was over on the sideline, and they made them go up and sit actually up in the stands and take a break. So,
3: yep,
4: they did a good job getting the kids where they needed to be.
3: It's a little over a minute after the power outage delay. Kaiser puts another score on.
4: I got a score update.
3: Well, hold on a second. Cam Larkin up.
4: And good.
3: And good. All right, go ahead.
4: All right, with 4:57 to go in the third quarter, Braden Tyler had a 1-yard touchdown run for Frankfurt, and the Falcons lead Hampshire 34-0.
3: Yeah, I think you were saying it might be an upset tonight.
4: I said I would like to see an upset.
3: And I said it was not going to happen. So the Golden Tornado go up 21-0. They score at the 8:41 mark here in the third quarter, and then at the 7:30 mark. But in real time, it was much longer than a minute and 11 seconds.
4: Yes.
3: As we had the 45-minute power outage delay in between. Then Lewis County had a possession. Turned it over on the interception by Cole Holland. Penalty puts Kaiser back at the 47, and one play to Dom Crawford results in another touchdown.
4: At least you're going to have some scores to talk about in this quarter, unlike the second quarter.
3: Yeah. A little bit better. Feeling a little bit better about things.
4: Welcome back to everybody who left
3: stuck
4: and
3: with
4: came
3: us,
4: back.
3: Or stuck with us. One of
4: them. I think some of them left and then I posted that we were back and they're coming back slowly.
3: All right.
4: Like power.
3: It.
4: Oh, boy.
3: Onside's kick.
4: That ain't going to get there.
3: Just doesn't go quite far enough. And that's going to be a penalty.
5: Onside kick.
3: It was a nice design,
4: but it just didn't quite get to
3: 10 yards.
4: Yeah.
3: Yep. Not sure I like that.
4: It's
3: good if it works, but now you give them the ball
4: them
3: at the 47-yard line.
4: Yeah, they're starting out in plus field advantage here, and that's I mean, you got good momentum going right now for Kaiser. The last two times they've touched the ball within two or three plays, they've scored, but you don't want to give one right back to them.
3: No. All right, so Kaiser's drive started at the 47. Now the Minutemen will start at the Kaiser 47. 7:25 left third quarter. Kaiser up 21-0. Two scores coming here in the third quarter. Under center.
4: Nowhere.
3: And that was defense nicely right at the line of scrimmage, but he bounced off for a couple yards.
4: Yeah, he did. They stuck him about a half a yard behind the line of scrimmage, actually, but he kept moving his legs. That was Pickens. And I was just able to muscle for about 2.5 yards after that initial hit. Like you said, Jay picked up those 2 yards.
3: Right at the 45.
4: Yep.
3: Zeke Brown will be in the shotgun this time. Calls for it. Rolls off to his right, looking for a receiver. Finds one low and incomplete. That was intended across there to Landry Coger. Defense there by Rio Simone.
4: There's two Cogers on the team, and the head coach is Coger.
3: They're related,
4: correct.
3: I'm sure.
4: Yeah. Wonder if it's his kids.
3: Maybe. Third down and 8 from the 45-yard line of the Golden Tornado. Minutemen, Lewis County break huddle with 13 on the play clock. 6:43 in game clock, third quarter. Man in motion from right to left. Gets behind the quarterback.
4: Oh, boy.
3: And he is going to be sacked there as Rio Simone just throws him back for about a 10-yard loss.
5: Number 2, Ian Brown, brought down by number 21, Rio.
3: And that's going to end that drive for the Minutemen as they're going to be forced to punt.
4: Rio sneakily having a good season defensively.
3: Yeah, he is.
4: This year they've moved him from that. He started last year on the outside linebacker position. They moved him up to that end position now, and he's playing it very well.
3: Well, he was a cover guy.
4: Yeah, he was a cover guy last year.
3: Yeah. So that's a 9-yard sack. Rio Simone on to punt. Minutemen get this one away. Pretty good punt there. It's going to be fielded and into and out of the hands of Dom Crawford. Picks it up, but is tackled across the 30 at about the 32.
4: So the back official there threw his beanbag, and it does look like it's yellow when it's flying through
3: yeah,
4: the air.
3: Yeah, it does.
4: So that I thought I saw a flag there, and I was thinking, how is he calling the flag when there's nobody there? But it was definitely just his beanbag again.
3: All right, Kaiser will get the ball back again. Not quite 2 minutes after they scored their last touchdown. They're going to mark this at the 31.
4: I feel a big touchdown right here.
3: From Crawford.
4: I'm going Cole Holland.
3: They're going to give it this time to Cole Holland.
5: Number 10, Bradford.
3: Take it back. He kept it. Looked like he gave it to him. But
4: it was that was Cole Holland. It wasn't Bradford.
3: Okay. I thought I was right, but the PA announcer switched it on me.
4: Yeah,
3: not much there, though. About a couple yards, maybe. Bradford's under center. Wing in motion is Mealy. Give it to him on a jet sweep, but not fooling,
4: yard maybe there.
3: Yeah, not fooling the defense there. Isaac Pickens, who's big on offense and defense for this team, will bring Mealy down for about a yard loss.
4: Big
3: third down at about 8 here. Bradford will be under center, wings to each side, and Cole Holland in the backfield. Mealy gives a motion, double handoff, giving it to Crawford. He bounces through. He's going to be just shy.
4: He's
3: across the 40.
4: I think he got it.
3: You think he got it?
4: Yeah.
3: Yeah, they're going to say he got it. He fell across the 40.
4: Just enough.
3: Stretched across to the 41.5 to get that first down. Nice solid run.
4: Yeah, just the front of the football got across there because it wasn't much.
3: Keep this series going for the Golden Tornado. Clock turning towards 4:20. Up 21-0 here in the third quarter. Shotgun this time.
4: Keep
3: quarterback will keep it. Fights off a face mask and goes across the 45 to about the 48-yard line. Giving him 6 yards there. It was a option there as he stuck it in the gut of Cole Holland, pulled it out, kept it himself. Good yardage there, 6 on first down. Give it to Holland this time. He's going to pick up the first down. Still churning, still going. He is going to be brought down just shy of the Minutemen 30-yard line. So big run there.
4: You got a couple players down in the middle of the field. It's like number 51 for Kaiser, a little slow getting up. That is River Cameron, our center. Don't like to see him limping.
3: No, you like to have that continuity with your snapper.
4: Yeah, I think his backup's a true freshman in, got 58 over there warming up. That's Hunter Welch. I thought it was Colin Riggleman, but it looks like they have Welch over there warming up right now.
3: Looks like Rivers kind of walking it off a little bit.
4: Might have twisted his ankle a little bit. He's going to miss a snap probably. That's about it.
3: So Cole Holland picks up the first down. Ball's going to be marked just outside the 30-yard line of the Minutemen. Kaiser will start there with a first down and 10.
4: No, it's not Colin Riggleman because Colin Riggleman's playing tackle right now. I see that. That would be the reason he's not coming in.
3: He's already in.
4: Yeah.
3: Rafford will be under center. Two backs behind him. One goes in motion from the wing position. That's Mealy. Pitch to Dom Crawford. Haven't seen that for a while.
4: Yeah.
3: He's
4: worked out well.
3: Tiptoeing down the sideline and gets pushed out. There's a flag behind the play. Dom.
4: Hold against Kaiser.
3: Goodness gracious, didn't see that. No. Not a big run on that because he stretched out. Had to do a lot of lateral movement there, but cut it back along the sideline. Just no room to stay in there. And the 3 or 4 yards of gain will be negated by the hold.
4: He threw that flag 15 yards. Crazy.
3: Yeah, ball's back to the 38-yard line. Kaiser will get first down over there. Clock begins moving again inside of 3:10, third quarter. Max Tysinger will be the lone receiver to the left side of this formation. Wings to each side as Bradford will be under center with Cole Holland behind him. Line is set. Orbit motion there from Crawford. He takes it, pops it up the middle. And we'll get back close to the original line of scrimmage there and close to the 31-yard line.
4: Yeah, did pretty good job to get up there. It looked like he was losing his footing on that first little cut.
3: Yeah, you can see they're having trouble.
4: Yeah. Was able to stay up and got it up there to almost the original line of scrimmage. It's going to be second and 11. But I think you're in four down territory where you are right now.
3: Set up with three receivers. Tysinger, Crawford and Mealy to the left. Cole Holland will stand beside Addison Bradford in the shotgun. Movement along the line.
4: It's got to be defensively, right? Yeah, it is. He's looking that way. There's five free ones. That's good.
3: All right. So that gets us to a pretty manageable second and six now.
5: Offside against the Minutemen.
3: See if they switch out of the formation. They do. Instead of a three receiver set, we have the two backs behind the quarterback under center and a wing to right and a single receiver. Looking to pass, though, is Bradford. Turn, and that is
4: pick off.
3: Goodness gracious. Bringing it up the sideline, or the Minutemen, he steps out of bounds. Looks like he stepped out of bounds way back, but they're see where they're going to mark him. He stepped out of bounds way back here.
4: Yeah, he did.
3: But they didn't blow it dead, and so he got pushed out of bounds about 15 yards farther down. Well, they gave him an extra 10 yards or so.
4: And Addison almost hit him, which if he would have, of course, they would have called a penalty there. But I don't get. Oh, now they are moving it back, it looks like.
3: Nope, they are not.
4: No, they didn't. That's crazy.
3: So an interception comes at 1:48 mark.
4: Addison had to give him a little point at the scoreboard when they were yapping in his face because he threw an interception. He gave him the old scoreboard check.
3: Well, there's Lewis County getting a nice run to the outside.
4: I mean, he's clearly out of bounds.
3: but he keeps running, yeah. So it makes our guys think that they need to hit him.
4: When we hit him, it's going to be a penalty.
3: Yeah. The first down for Lewis County. Not sure you throw an interception there. I think you just keep pounding it with a run.
4: Yeah.
3: You didn't need to. You didn't need to throw there.
4: Yeah.
3: That's my thinking.
4: But I agree.
3: Up 21 nothing.
4: You're moving the ball pretty good.
3: Yeah, you're scoring when you want. Minutemen to the 33 of Kaiser. Down 21 nothing. Right up the gut is Pickens. He winds his way across the 30.

0: give him nearly 4 yards there on first down. Ball just across the 30.
1: Four, second and six, I think he's stiffen up here. You don't want to give them something here and let
0: any kind of
1: momentum going into the fourth quarter.
0: Clock is going to hit 1 minute. Brown's under center. Give goes off the right side. Kaiser steps up. Cole Holland makes the initial contact. Finished off by Malachi Allen.
1: Bring up about a third and two.
0: Just shy of the 25.
1: Probably going to get one more play here, Jay.
0: Clock is going to hit 30 seconds. They still have not gotten a play in.
1: Got the play clock at 25 and the game clock at 20, about 2 seconds behind it. This should be the last play.
0: Play clock inside of 15 as they get up to the line. Brown's ready under center. They keep it on the ground. And out for a first down is Pickens. It's going to stop the clock with 8 seconds left here in the third quarter. Momentum switched over to the Minutemen following the interception. They're going to have a first down and 10 from the Kaiser 22-yard line. That will bring us to the end of the third quarter. Kaiser 21, Lewis County nothing, but Lewis County is driving here on 94.1 QZK.
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0: third, but the interception stops that, and now Lewis County has momentum. So we start the fourth quarter with a first down and 10 from the Kaiser 22-yard line. Brown is under center. Ball hits the turf, he picks it up, and he's going to be tackled right away, right about the line of scrimmage. Second down and 10 here for the Minutemen.
1: Another bad snap there, Jay. I was
0: sending
1: an update to the Facebook people.
0: The old FaceTube.
1: We're back online. Come listen.
0: Second down, about 10 here for the Minutemen. Brown's back under center. Man goes in motion. Give it to that on a jet sweep coming from right to left.
1: Oh, my God.
0: Trying to find some room. He's going to be hit and driven out of bounds right about the line of scrimmage.
1: Benji Mealy was coming across there, and, I mean, his jersey just about got ripped off. He was being held so bad. But no call out there by the officials. Like you said, Jason, be a third down about 8.
0: But they gave him a yard on
1: you're in two down nine. Territory here for sure. Big stop here for Kaiser.
0: Shotgun formation this time on third down and 9. Looking to pass his Brown. He is flushed out. He drops the ball and he is going to be sacked.
1: Yeah.
0: Outside of the 25-yard line, I'll see who got the first
1: 55.
0: Knock there. All right, double nickels on a tackle for the Golden Tornado. Also had
1: Zeke Guy,
0: and also helped out there by Zach Butler. And lost 4 yards on the play, bring up a fourth down, and call it about 15 here. Sorry, about 14 here. They will keep the offense on the field.
1: Yeah. That's an easy
0: fourth
1: easy
0: and deep.
1: Call there.
0: Yeah, they're deep in the territory. They don't have the kicking game to try a field goal. It'd be in a pistol formation here. Actually, now closer to a just having to back beside him. Takes it. He's got Zio Rio just nailed him. That's going to be
1: How do you throw a penalty? He threw a roughing the passer penalty right there. That is terrible. And that is an absolute terrible call.
0: And he threw it after the ball was thrown into the end zone out of bounds. Didn't throw it till after that.
1: That is terrible.
0: Yeah, that was bad.
1: Golly.
0: Rio had him lined up, though. He was ready to take him out.
1: It's a legal hit. There's nothing wrong with that hit at all. That's not a bad hit. That's a bad call.
0: Yeah. Official thinks otherwise. Yeah. And now that fourth and 14 will be a first down for the Minutemen. But for some reason, they still can't figure out how to march it off here. So not sure why they need to talk about it. It should be fairly easy. You go to where the line of scrimmage was.
1: And you mark it off.
0: And you mark it off.
1: It's going to be a first down.
0: Mm-hmm.
1: So it wasn't 15. It's a 15-yard penalty.
0: It's going to take the ball into the Timberconda red zone. And bring it down to ball's going to be at the 22-yard line. I'm sorry, 12-yard line. Just enough for the first down.
1: One of the things I miss about our old stat man program we use was the number of penalties, because, again, it's very lopsided this week.
0: Pickens is going to be hit as he hits the hole. Not much there.
2: Isaac Pickens, the ball carrier.
0: Going to mark him right at the line of scrimmage, it appears. PA says a gain of 1. I don't think that's a gain of 1. It's right at the 12. Where they started, right?
1: Yeah, they start. It looks like they started on the. If you look over at the.
0: But if they started on the 13,
1: sticks,
0: then it wasn't a first down because they started that drive at the 22, or started that series.
1: Yeah.
0: Clock turning inside of 9:30 now. Kaiser still up 21-0. Reverse it over to the left side. Has a seam and knocked out of bounds just before the goal line. That was Dom Crawford that saved a touchdown.
1: Yeah.
0: Carry over there was from Aiden Oldacre.
1: Good hard run and there.
0: And that, be, that yeah, first had, and goal.
1: Yeah, Kaiser bit on that reverse there. And a nice hard run out there by him. But and like you said, Dom came up and was just able to stop him from crossing the line. Actually, they moved it back.
0: Knocked him out at two, they say.
1: Yeah, it looks like it's about the three, though.
0: Scoreboard has two, so I don't
1: somebody
0: know.
1: Better, oh, I was going to say, someone better get out here and cover this guy up.
0: And into the end zone. Touchdown. We
1: penalty.
0: Got a flag, though, so I think we've got a
1: false start.
0: False
1: so
0: start.
1: We're moving back.
0: Yep. So instead of a first and goal at the two, it'll be first and goal at the seven-yard line. Clock stops at 9:21, fourth quarter, 21-0 Golden Tornado. What's your favorite thing about Weston, Bill?
1: About Weston, the insane asylum.
0: There you go. Trans-Allegheny.
1: Yeah.
0: Insane asylum.
1: Yeah, I stayed overnight at it last year, if
0: yeah,
1: I remember.
0: You did. We've been through it twice, right?
1: We have.
0: Before that.
1: We have.
0: Had some paranormal experiences.
1: Yes,
0: actually.
1: We did.
0: We
1: and
0: had
1: that
0: a
1: one
0: really
1: room.
0: Freaky Ooh. One.
1: That was crazy. And then you thought I ate candy from the.
0: Yeah, you tricked me on that one. But the other one was real with doors
1: yes,
0: closed and nobody around it.
1: That had me moving out of that room pretty
0: yep,
1: quick.
0: Very quickly.
1: And a ball rolled out in the hallway
0: yes,
1: after we left the room.
0: Yep.
1: Ain't nobody got time for that.
0: Stretching out across the five. Just barely gets to that point. It's a gain of about 2 yards for the Minutemen. That was Pickens again doing most of the work for the Minutemen.
1: Yeah. He is a hard runner. He keeps those legs moving. He runs. He gets down and moves downhill pretty good. He's not a bad
0: athlete. Yeah, not sure exactly what size. They don't give us

0: right.
1: size on the roster.
0: They didn't give us a roster.
1: Well, no, you're correct. We took a photo of it, but it had no designation of height or weight. Second and goal from the 5. Clock inside of 8:45 now in the fourth quarter.
0: Trap.
1: And that is going to go off the right side.
0: The ball's
1: for
0: on the
1: couple.
0: Ground. Oh, I thought the ball was on the ground there.
1: Carry that time by Ian Brown. And let's see where they're going to end up.
0: It's about the original line of scrimmage. About the 3-yard line.
1: Yeah, closer to the 3. It was 2 before.
0: It's in between the 3 and the 4 right now.
1: Yeah, it started to 2, so not quite back, but getting close. Third down from there. See if the Kaiser defense can stiffen up here and prevent a shutout from going away.
0: This would be a good place to tighten up.
1: See, Brown under center is going to give. And nothing.
0: Nice play. That was
1: thrown
0: 50.
1: Down. That was Pickens again, but he is thrown down right about the line of scrimmage. Maybe falls ahead for a slight gain.
0: It was Liam Gold.
1: Right back to the same place.
0: Liam Gold just climbed on his back and pulled him down. That was a nice. That was the play they scored on before the penalty, the false start penalty that backed him up originally. And Liam played that one well. Got through the line of scrimmage, jumped on his back, and he wasn't going anywhere.
1: Fourth down and goal now for the Minutemen from about the 3-yard line of Kaiser. Not in a big hurry for a team that's down by 3 scores.
0: They're going to call a timeout. The quarterback standing on the sideline.
1: We'll take a timeout with them. Fourth and goal, 7:20. Kaiser up 21-0. 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
1: Touchdown! QZK. Lewis County Minutemen with a fourth down and goal from the Kaiser 3-yard line. They still trail Kaiser 21-0. Minutemen have taken their second timeout of the half.
0: Trick
1: what do you call here?
0: Do
1: you think you pass it?
0: They're going to put 2 out here. I don't know, Jay. I think they're just going to try to open
1: spread
0: up that middle.
1: It,
0: yeah.
1: Spread it for the quarterback or for Pickens. Nope, bring that a guy in
0: work.
1: Motion.
0: That ain't going to work.
1: And he is going to be
0: that
1: taken down, thrown partially
0: it.
1: Out of bounds over there. And now we've got some late hits coming from Lewis County.
0: A little bit upset over there.
1: I was trying to see the number there of who made. Was that Rio? That
0: Rio
1: came out?
0: Simone, yeah.
1: And then the Lewis County quarterback and some others have been pushing some of the Kaiser players. They're still yapping away. And that had better be a penalty on Lewis County.
0: Yes, yes.
1: Which is a big break for the Golden Tornado because they're going to start that drive inside the 4-yard line.
0: Right.
1: And if they get that 15, they're in a normal starting position on a drive.
0: I would have a bet they'll call this both ways. You watch.
1: There's no way it shouldn't be.
0: No,
1: guys are trying to walk away, and
0: right.
1: the guys were shoving.
0: They're going to call it both ways, though, I would bet.
1: I would have thrown 2 flags on the Minutemen. There were
0: right.
1: at least 2 guys
0: yeah.
1: pushing.
0: Well, then number 2 kept going
1: after
0: it.
1: And then he kept
0: it.
1: Yapping after the play was over.
0: But I saw the official who threw the 1 flag pointing at Kaiser, so I'm sure they're going to get 2
1: now,
0: of
1: why
0: them.
1: Is he coming over here to talk?
0: Someone might be getting ejected. If someone threw a punch, they're out.
1: So the head official and one other official over talking to Coach Koger.
0: If they call that on us alone.
1: Well, there's absolutely no way. We had the legal hit. Our guys pop up, and their guys start shoving and running their mouths. So there shouldn't have been any penalty at all on the Golden Tornado there.
0: Well,
1: again, he
0: the
1: doesn't
0: the
1: make
0: 3.
1: A call. He hasn't made a call yet and has turned around and walked the other direction. Just
0: I
1: make
0: don't
1: the
0: understand
1: call.
0: Why you come over here and talk to their coach and not ours.
1: Yeah, and Coach Stevens on the field waiting for an explanation, and there's none coming to him. I mean, again, the head official has made no call at

0: ball. There's a flag down. He walks over, talks to the opposing coach, and then goes back to where the line of scrimmage is and hasn't made a call at all to tell us what's happening.
1: We know it's definitely our ball. Nothing can overturn that. They're going to mark
0: that off.
1: It's just
0: a matter of whether. That is, I mean, I don't like commenting about officiating. I usually leave that to you, but that's horrendous. Absolutely horrendous.
1: They haven't done anything. They just marked the ball at the spot.
0: No, it was at the four. They've marked it back to the two. They did it half a distance of the goal. That's not the four.
1: Kaiser ball. Kaiser has to be careful here because Lewis is going to obviously talk and be a little bit chippy here. So keep your composure.
0: And the official has still not made a call. Somehow they called a penalty on Kaiser that should have clearly been on two penalties.
1: I have no idea
0: what
1: this guy's doing. What in the world is going on here?
0: And he's just waddling over to the sideline here. Now he's finally making a call.
1: They called it on them. They're both ways. That's terrible. They called two of them against Kaiser. They called two of them, two offsetting.
0: Well,
1: against
0: Kaiser. How's the ball at the 2-yard line?
1: Because they.
0: That was not where we threw him out of bounds.
1: I don't know. It's atrocious.
0: Right. Well, Kaiser has 7:13 left in this game, up 21-0, but they are back at their own goal at the 2-yard line. See if they can get out of this. Play clock has started. Addison Bradford will be under center. That's two backs behind him and a wing to the right. Keeping it conservative. And that will. That was Allen.
1: Yeah.
0: Not much there. He gets back right about the line of scrimmage, it appears. So it's going to be a second down and 10 from the same spot.
1: Throw the wheel out.
0: Might be gutsy, but it's not a bad call. Kaiser running some clock here. Play clock down.
1: 18. Actually, 13. It went from 18 to 13.
0: Yeah, sure did. Now it's down to 10.
1: Now it's down to 10. 9. What?
0: And out that time is Allen once again out to the 10-yard line. Got some room for the punter at least. So it's going to be a third down and about 2 yards or so here for the Golden Tornado. Bradford could run some more time off, but appears he's going to be up and running at about 20 seconds left on the play clock. Sends a man in motion. Give it to him on that orbit route, and that's going to be a first down for Cole Holland. He may go. He's got pursuers. I think they're going to get him. He's at the 40. Oh, he nearly got out of that tackle. They got him by the Achilles, it looked like, but he almost stepped out of it.
1: Yeah, he did.
0: He trips ahead to about the 30. So that's going to go for a 60-yard run for Cole Holland.
1: Oh, Cole.
0: Yeah, that gets us out of the end of the end zone. Now we can run some clock. We give to Dom Crawford this time. He circles back, has a lot of room. We got a face mask.
1: I hope
0: that's what that is. It was pretty obvious. There are two flags coming in.
1: It might be that our face mask was in the way of the tackler.
0: That might be what it is. It'll be face mask interference.
1: It about ripped his head off.
0: Clock stops. Why are you even talking about this? It was so obvious. You saw his head turn around.
1: They are marking it against Kaiser. Oh, no.
0: No, they aren't.
1: I was going to say, he started walking back. He's just getting his flag. I was going to say, you got to be kidding me.
0: That's going to be a half a distance penalty here.
1: So we're in the
0: Timbrook Honda red zone, reminding everyone to
1: ride red.
0: Indeed. 5:24 left in this one. Kaiser up 21-0. Cole Holland gets us out of big trouble.
1: Yeah.
0: And Dom Crawford picks up a nice run and then gets half a distance added on by the penalty on the face mask. Allen's going to carry again. Wiggles through for a couple yards on the play. Clock will get under 5 minutes before they even get to the huddle.
2: Tackled by number 52, Gavin Bailey for the Minutemen defense.
0: They mark him for no gain.
1: They gave him a little bit.
0: It looked like he got a couple yards. No, he's got four. I was going to say, I thought he had some yardage. It's kind of an angle we can't really tell. Bradford ready under center. Going to give to Cole Holland. He is circled down in the backfield there. He's going to lose slightly.
1: He lost that 4 yards that we just got.
0: But yeah, three of it. I guess I should have said this is actually a third and goal situation. See what Kaiser does here. Let's say they don't score. You're going to see Cam Larkin for the field goal.
1: Yeah. I have a feeling there's going to be a score.
0: Bradford in a shotgun this time has Allen beside him. He's going to roll off to his left. Has a man in the flat. Dumps it out. That's caught by Cole Holland. Wiggling.
1: He's in.
0: I don't see a signal. I think he is short. He appears to be in the end zone.
1: He was in the end zone.
0: Where are they going to mark him down?
1: What in the world?
0: Got an injured player there for the Minutemen.
1: Oh, they called a penalty against Kaiser. They called
0: Good
1: a hold against
0: golly,
1: Kaiser.
0: You got to be kidding
1: That's
0: me.
1: Why there's no touchdown celebration going on. Oh, boy.
0: All right, let's see where that's going to put us. I'm not sure where the flag came in. Started that at the 9-yard line. Injured player is on the far side of the field near the goal line, and that is a Minutemen.
1: Huh. Don't you still have to call that touchdown there and then?
0: Yeah, I mean, that's the normal. That would be the normal protocol, but they did not. So, again, 3:58 left in this one. Kaiser has a 21-0 lead. Just joining us, we had a 45-minute power outage delay.
1: Yeah, we did.
0: Lost everything. Yeah, it was dark.
1: Dark.
0: A little dark out there.
1: Oh, we'd be
0: not
1: halfway
0: sure
1: home right now, maybe.
0: Don't think.
1: We'd be eating at Wendy's already.
0: I had that happen to me at a baseball game.
1: Power went out.
0: Dad and I were in an Orioles game against the Yankees. Lost power and had to call the game that night. Some people claim it was because Cal Ripken's streak might come to an end and that they turned the power off so he wouldn't have to miss a game.
1: Really?
0: I don't know if that's true, but that's one of the rumors.
1: Huh. A little shady. I do have to say the ending of that game the other night against the Rockies, that was pretty impressive.
0: Colton Cowser's
1: the catch in center field.
0: Ready to get walked off with a two-run home run in the ninth.
1: Yeah.
0: That was a pretty incredible catch, but considering where it was in the game, it was one of the more remarkable catches you can remember.
1: Yeah.
0: Minutemen, that is Aiden Oldacre that is coming off the field. Of course, the injuries always happen the farthest spot away from your bench.
1: Over there where our obvious hold was at.
0: Yeah. So it looks like they've marked this off. It must have been right close to the goal line because they've marked this only back to the 11. So,
1: 13.
0: Are you sure?
1: Yeah.
0: That doesn't look like a 13, but
1: on the score on the clock.
0: They haven't been real accurate on that, but all right. So if it's a 13, that means the hold came at the 3.
1: If you look over at the sideline, judge on Kaiser's side, he's on the 13 for sure. He's right in between.
0: Yeah, I see him now. All right, so third down, 13.
1: Touchdown pass to
0: Third down and goal from the 13. Bradford's going to be in the shotgun. He's going to roll to his right, gets himself turned around, has touchdown right there. That is as you said, Benji Mealy on a 13-yard score.
1: I could feel good it call. Coming in the air tonight, Jay.
0: Could indeed.
1: Benji seems to be his favorite target. I don't know if you've picked up on that yet this year, but
0: he likes about to find the person he's thrown to. So.
1: Yeah, he had the one big pass to Maddox last game.
0: Yeah.
1: But the rest of the passes in that game went to Benji.
0: Yep, you're right. Extra point try here from Cam Larkin. Cole Holland will hold. It's clean. Kick is up. Kick is good. 28-0 Golden Tornado. 3:52 left in this one. 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
0: Our score is for the fourth time this evening. First quarter, 2 in the 3rd, 1 in the 4th. Addison Bradford gets the first, Cole Holland the second, Dom Crawford the third, and now Benji Mealy on a touchdown pass from Bradford. Makes it 28-0. Cam Larkin, who's perfect on the evening on extra point tries, puts another one in the end zone for the touchback. Lewis County will start at their own 20-yard line. Second overall all-time meeting between these two squads. Last year was the first at Kaiser. Kaiser won much more handily last year, 49-8.
1: I attribute the field to that.
0: Yeah, maybe. And this year, not scoring as many points, but still have a shutout this evening at 28-0. Lewis County ready. They have just 3:52 to try to score four times.
1: It ain't going
0: to
1: happen
0: like
1: that. Not
0: much there. He tried to hit the hole, and it got stood up. Right about the line of scrimmage. Pickens again.
1: Yeah, that was a good hit in there.
0: Yeah, good initial hit, and then it kind of everyone else collapsed on it. No gain on the play. Second down and 10 from the 20.
1: They're definitely not in any hurry. How about the quarterback?
0: It's been that way for quite a while. Yeah. With the game down significantly and still not really looking like there's much urgency. They're going to get it all the way inside of 10 seconds before they get set on the line. Brown is under center. It's an eye formation behind him. They're giving on a jet sweep, trying to get to the left side. Good. And good tackle there to only allow about 3 yards on the play.
1: That was a great job by Dom to set that edge out there. He didn't let that get out any further and turned everything inside to Cole and Benji.
0: Yeah, and Deacon Stanislawski got in there on the hit as well.
1: They were able to clean everything up there. So Deacon flies all over the field.
0: He does. 4 yard gain there. Third down and 6 from the 24. Yeah, the quarterback goes off to the coach on every play and then has to run back into the huddle.
1: I was laughing at that last play because a receiver was coming off and the quarterback put his hand out to give him a high five and he missed it, and then the quarterback just gave himself one.
0: Oh boy, good to have a sense of humor. Pitch, and that is bobbled, taken in, but then hit and knocked out of bounds. Rio Simone in on that, and Malachi Allen going to be short.

0: Crawford coming up at the 45. He's got a lot of green off of that left side, and he will be taken out on the Kaiser sideline close to the 20-yard line.
1: I think you might see some new numbers here, Jay.
0: Just call them out as you see them, Bill.
1: I'm going to. Can't imagine we're going to see our starting.
0: I wouldn't think. Solomon Sines came in last week and had a touchdown run. You know, honestly, our backups did a nice job last week. They were still playing against a lot of the first teamers for Berkeley Springs and still moved the ball.
1: Yeah. You know what? You asked me that question about what my favorite thing about Weston was.
0: And wasn't the Trans-Allegheny.
1: You know what Chapin said it was, what it should be. He says this is where we won our first state championship game.
0: Yeah, you probably should have said that.
1: But, you know, I wasn't alive then.
0: Looks like we just fumbled that back.
1: I was unborn at that time, so I don't know.
0: Didn't take long.
1: He said we played for one here. Not sure if it's the one they won. Someone will send me that information, I'm sure, and we'll know. That was shortly before old Bill entering the atmosphere.
0: So a little exchange problem there. Fumbled back to Lewis County. They'll get the ball right about where they left that off.
1: I didn't even get to see. Was it a subs in or?
0: You were in charge of it.
1: Yeah. Chapin threw me off. That guy.
0: Lewis County back with the ball at the 153 mark. Nice job there of turning runner back inside. Slight gain on the play. Clock will continue to run.
1: Looks like most of Kaiser starters are still in. Now we're getting some tough subs. There comes 61. That is Brayden Harvey enters the game for Kaiser. Comes in at a. Looks like he is. Where'd he go? He's going to play the end there. Now he's middle linebacker. Came in the middle linebacker position.
0: Quarterback Brown takes it. Keep it on the ground. A little seam there for the first down.
1: It's going to take us inside a minute. This next play.
0: Looks like Carter Williams and Keith Hoover are checking in.
1: Yeah.
0: First action of the night.
1: Old Eddie Duckworth.
0: Yep, he hadn't been in yet this evening as well.
1: He just got in. Brought him off the bench.
0: Clock inside of 50. Still getting a play from the sideline.
1: Air it out, what do you think?
0: That's right. Ball's at the 32 of the Minutemen. Brown's still in under center. Single back behind him.
1: Oh, boy.
0: Going to give it on a jet sweep, getting out to the left side, but nice pursuit. Boy. Slowed him up, but he still fights that off and will get a first down out across.
1: So I get it. It's the end of the game. But how do you not call that hold out here? Right in front of the official.
0: They just want to go home.
1: I guess. But the clock's going to stop either way because he ran out of bounds. You got to call that. Dom's looking around like, are you kidding me right now?
0: Balls to the 45 with 25 left on the clock. Kaiser going to win this one. They're up 28-0 at this point. Brown set. His wings to each side, single receiver. Wing goes in motion from right to left. They fake it to the halfback under heavy rush.
1: Oh.
0: That is nearly picked off. That was Malachi Allen, just a little bit too tall for him and too short for the intended receiver, who was covered up by Benji Mealy.
1: He went up for it, though.
0: He did. Number 15, Caleb Wolverton. And that will stop the clock with 20 seconds left. Second down and 10 from Lewis County 45-yard line.
1: The hydration system is going away.
0: That's some high-quality H2O.
1: That is some kind
0: of nice
1: that's on
0: delivery
1: a cart
0: system.
1: It's something.
0: Second down and 10. Keeping it with Pickens, who will get 5 yards to midfield.
1: That should
0: clock will
1: do
0: be
1: it.
0: Inside of 10 now before they set the ball.
1: Lining them up.
0: And that should do it.

0: And it will. That brings the clock to zeros, and Kaiser will win this one on the road 28-0 over Lewis County. Please return with us as our post-game coverage will continue with our post-game show brought to you by Aaron's of Kaiser. 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
0: And welcome to the Aaron's of Kaiser post-game coverage of Golden Tornado Football. Golden Tornado go on the road for their first trip to Lewis County as they defeat the Minutemen 28-0. So things started off early, the 10:26 mark of the first quarter. Addison Bradford takes one up the middle for a 60-yard run for the score. Three plays in, Kaiser's up 7-0 after the Cam Larkin extra point. No score either side in the second quarter. Third quarter saw two scores from the Golden Tornado. The first at the 8:41 mark, a run by Cole Holland. Then the world went dark. We had a power outage that lasted for 45 minutes before the ball could be kicked off. Came back. Lewis County quickly turned it over to Kaiser, and just a minute and 11 seconds on official time after the last score, Kaiser scores on a 47-yard run from Dom Crawford to make it 21-0. That followed the Cole Holland interception and then a penalty, which actually backed us up to the 47. Kaiser then tried an onside kick, which failed. Lewis County unable to do anything with that. Kaiser also had an interception at the 1:48 mark, brought the ball to the 50, but again, nothing doing for Lewis County. And in the fourth quarter, Kaiser scored on a 58-yard run from Cole Holland. Actually, I take that back. It was a Kaiser interception. Then that led to the Cole Holland 58-yard run, and that did not result in a score, though. And the final scoring drive was at the 3:52 mark. 13-yard pass to Benjamin Mealy. Benji takes it in on a third and goal from the 13 from Addison Bradford, and the Larkin kick left things at 28-0. And Kaiser had subs in, had a fumble at the 21-yard line, but again, Lewis County could not capitalize, and that brings us to the end at 28-0.
6: Yep.
0: So our premier rental scoreboard.
6: Have some scores.
0: Okay, I've got an update from our friend James Lohr from one of our other broadcast units at the station. Mountain Ridge 58, Southern 9. That's a final. And what else you got?
6: I have, let's see, Jefferson Morgantown played tonight. Morgantown all over the Cougars, 42-0. It was pretty much a blowout.
0: Sounds like it.
6: Yeah. University continues their undefeated season, 69-44 over Parkersburg South. Let's see, I had some double A scores here. There was a big matchup tonight. Martinsburg,
0: down the road, right?
6: Yeah, Martinsburg and Bridgeport play tonight down at Bridgeport. Martinsburg pulls out that game 35-21, so I'm sure that was a nice little battle going on there. Let's see, Grafton beats East Fairmont 37-13, a game last night. Oh, golly, where's that one at? Right there. Fairmont Senior loses to RCB. I think that was in the last minute. After about an hour and a half rain delay, RCB pulls out the win 26-21. And RCB is our opponent next weekend. Kaiser wins here tonight 28-0. John Marshall beats Weir 42-7. So those are your double.
0: Another future right, opponent, Weir.
6: Yep, Triple A scores. This Independence team, I don't know much about them. I know they couldn't get a whole lot of games. They picked up a team from North Carolina who just smashed them today. That score was 35-6. Princeton beats Bluefield tonight 25-22 in a close game. That's actually in the fourth quarter. It hasn't gone final yet. Berkeley Spring gets a big win over Clear Springs 41-12. Let's see, Lincoln beats South Harrison 27-20, Wahama 63-21. I think Moorfield or Frankfort might play Wahama this year. It's either Wahama or Independence. They're playing one of those two teams. Can't remember.
0: I can tell you here in a second, but go ahead.
6: Okay, Philip Barber wins 35-7 over Buckhannon Upshur. Ripley has beaten Ravenswood 27-14. Chape and Joe already answered it for me. They're playing both of them.
0: Okay.
6: So they're going to have Independence. Independence is one of those stories. Can't get a lot of teams to play them. I actually had that conversation with Chapin earlier in the year. Just can't get anything going. But looks like Frankfort's going to go to Wahama, and they've been a powerhouse in single A the last couple of years. And Independence will be visiting Short Cap. So yep. That should be a good one there.
0: Yep.
6: Let me see if I can get some local single A scores for us. East Hardy wins beat Pendleton County 21-0. So that's your scoreboard for tonight.
0: Mayor Rennell, thank you, Bill. Got Coach Steven here.
5: One more room this week.
0: Coach Steven, welcome. So this is quite an eventful night.
5: Yeah.
0: A lot of stuff going on here to try to wrap up here. So let's talk about this one. Tough week. We already knew going in that you had a lot of people with illnesses and different things, and so you didn't get a full week of practice really from most anybody. So tell the listeners how you sort of approached this one, knowing that you had a lot of guys that really didn't get full reps in this week.
5: Yeah, it was – so Monday was like a normal practice, and then it started – you could tell some of the guys weren't feeling good on Monday, and then Tuesday it kind of hit, and Tuesday and Wednesday weren't great practices. We got our work in with the people we had there, but Wednesday we weren't at full strength, and then you add the heat into it. We have to go by these regulations, and that day we were only allowed to be on the field for an hour, and we had to have in that hour 20 minutes had to be water. So we only had like 40 minutes of actual practice on Wednesday, and it was the same thing on Thursday. It went to red too. So it was just one of those weeks where it was a hectic week, and we came out, and you could tell that it was a hectic week. And then we got in at halftime, made some adjustments, got the morale back on, got them back on the right track, and scored 21 points in the second half, which was a great thing.
0: Yeah, so did you think that any of that, the issue with not having full practices and a lot of guys really not being at full strength anyway, had any effect on that first half especially?
5: A lot of these, like we've talked about before, a lot of these guys have played football before, but just like – when you don't get those reps, you get a little rusty. You don't get to see the defense because we practice against their defense.
0: Yeah.
5: You don't get to see all these little things that we're coaching and correcting during the week. So it's some of the things that we take for granted, like, hey, they should know that. But you could just tell. It felt like to us like we were just a little bit off in that first half. We were missing some assignments.
0: Yeah.
5: And then penalties is we got behind the sticks. We'd have a third and second and jump off sides and then have a third and seven. Or we get a big play and a comeback on a holding penalty. We got to clean those up, but we were really sloppy with those. And that's one thing that's going to be a point of emphasis this week, like cleaning up the penalties. We can't play like bad games against really good teams.
0: Yeah,
5: and now we're getting really good teams. Like RCB next week, a really good team.
0: Yep.
5: The rest of the schedule are really good teams. So we got to clean those up and become more disciplined on that aspect.
0: Yeah, so you started off really strong with the minute and a half in. Addison takes that one 60 yards. Looked like maybe, hey, things are going well. Then it kind of slowed down there the rest of that first half. Back and forth, both teams moving a little bit, turning it back over to the other team or punting it back over. What did you do at halftime to kind of get out of that funk of that fast start, but then nothing really for a quarter and two quarters almost?
5: It kind of felt like we had that fast start, we had some energy, had some emotion, and then, like, that fast start was like, then they kind of relaxed and lost that. And then, so that's what we preached at halftime. Like, hey, we got to, high school football, we say, is all about emotion. And we got to keep our emotion up, keep our, like, intensity up. And I thought we came back out the second half, and then we scored. And then I've never seen our kids that excited when the lights go out.
0: Yeah.
5: And they were yelling and screaming. And I think that killed a little bit of our momentum there, but we were able to regroup and finish the game strong.
0: Yeah, that was a big moment because you just scored, everything's going your way, and then you have a shutdown. You're like, what's going to happen 45 minutes later? First off, worrying about whether you're going to get the game in at all.
5: Yeah.
0: Come back and have to worry about whether everyone's going to be in that same mindset that they were.
5: Yeah, we're down there. We're talking about a chance to come back tomorrow. And so some of the officials were like, I got to ref college games. I got to ref other games tomorrow. They were like Monday, and I was like, we got Bird next week. I don't want to do that.
0: Yeah.
5: And the coach was like, I don't blame you. So initial timing, they told us 1:30, and we're like, all right, like, we'll wait it out if we have to. And then we started talking about, can we go to one of the local schools? Can we get a buck up, or can we go to back over to finish the game at Bridgeport because they're already set up or something like that? And so they were calling around, and then once the scoreboard kicked back on, we're like, all right, let's go.
0: It's
5: we
0: coming.
5: Got it. Yeah, it was about it.
0: So you withstood that as well. And, even in the fourth quarter, you had a little back and forth, but we did a nice job, it looked like, to keep the ball moving, but also just shutting them down. Every time they started to do something, we seemed to step up with a defensive play.
5: That last defensive stand, when we had that goal line stand, they did a great job. We always preach bend, don't break, and they bent, but they never broke today, which was a great thing. And so.
0: And you spread the scoring around. You had Addison starting things off. Then you had Cole, Dom, and then Benji Mealy. So you really distributed to all your key skill guys, it seemed like, got a chance to score tonight.
5: Yeah, they all – and that's what's great about all those guys. They're unselfish with the ball. Like, I preach all the time, you got to block for each other, got to fake for each other, got to do the little things for each other. And they do that, and they get rewarded by all getting to touch the ball. And that keeps people on their toes because they can't key on one single person. So we got four guys that scored today, and like, all right, who are you going to key on next week? You can't just key on Dom or Addison or Cole. You got to be watching everybody.
0: So what do you do now? All this that's happened with the illnesses, not being able to fully practice, kind of a crazy game tonight. You give them tomorrow off, obviously, but what's your schedule the rest of the week? Just back to normal?
5: Yeah, we're just back to normal. Since Monday's Labor Day, we don't have school. We're getting there a little early. 8 a.m. So getting them
0: knock it out before it gets hot, right?
5: Yeah, we're trying to get out there before it gets really hot and trying to keep them in that routine of getting up for school. So we're going to be out there 8 a.m. We're going to have our normal week of practice. It's going to be a little different this week. Morgantown comes to town on Wednesday for a JV game.
0: Okay.
5: And so we're going to get majority of our work in Monday and Tuesday this week, and Wednesday will be a little bit lighter just because we're going to lose some of the kids to go play in that game. But I told the kids, celebrate this one tonight. We're into RCB tomorrow.
0: I was going to say, I'm sure you'll be into RCB here momentarily on the ride home. Is that right?
5: I'll watch us on the ride home and start picking it apart, and I'll be on to RCB as soon as we get the film.
0: Yep, I figured that would be the case. Well, Coach Steven, I'll let you go. I know it's been kind of a long night. Bill, of course, I think jinxes because he said, man, this is like the fastest game I can remember Kaiser ever having. And then all of a sudden, the shutdown. So I know you're ready to get out of here, and we'll – enjoy the win. We'll see you next week.
5: All right, thank you. Appreciate
0: you guys. All right,
5: we'll
0: see you at RCB. Thanks, Coach Steven. Golden Tornado again win this one 28-0. Going to move over to our drive of the game. Well, actually, let's start with this. We'll start with our next week's preview. We've got a touch of it already. 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So, next week, Kaiser will be on the third of their three long road trips to start this season as they will head to Clarksburg to battle Robert C. Byrd. And Robert C. Byrd is going to be 2-0, as is Kaiser. A common opponent is this Lewis County team, as Lewis County lost last week at home to RCB 29-6. Again, a 23-point differential. Kaiser this week has a shutout against Lewis County and puts up just one less point. So I'd say roughly, you can't always compare head-to-head that way and make a lot of sense out of it. But on paper, it looks like that should be a pretty good matchup next week as the Golden Tornado will head to Clarksburg to match up with what's become a pretty good rivalry over the last decade or so, playing RCB about every year. Good games, good competition between the two schools. So we'll look forward to that, and that is our master brand next week's preview. Now we'll switch over to Drive the Game, brought to you by Timbrook Ford Mercury. And Bill, let's go over the Drive the Game. Let me hear your thoughts, and then I'll argue for mine if it's not the same. What's your favorite drive?
6: I would say that's the first touchdown in the second half. They came out, and they were, if you remember, they were driving the ball down the field pretty good, and we ended up getting a turnover. Mm-hmm. And from that point, we completely switched that momentum that they had going, got it going the other way, and Cole ended up in the end zone for a touchdown, I think it was.
0: Yeah,
6: I'm going to say that's my drive of the game, because created that little more separation that you needed, but it also got Kaiser going. And, again, they came out looking a little slow there on defense, or Lewis County was just a little faster than they were on offense from the beginning of the game. I think that was the one that really set the tone.
0: Yeah, I like that. I would have gone with that or the one right after it, the 47-yard run from Dom Crawford, because that came officially only about a minute and 11 seconds later, but
6: like an hour
0: real
6: later.
0: Time, it was almost an hour difference after that weather or the power outage delay. So I maybe would say that one, because you're not really sure what was going to happen after that. We came in with momentum. Then you have that almost an hour break. You're like, what's going to happen afterwards?
6: Right.
0: And they come in and put another one on and really put it out of reach. So either one of those will be our drives of the game, brought to you by Timbrook Ford Mercury. Got to mention our Golden Blue Report sponsor, but we haven't had a Golden Blue Report yet. That is our good friends at Queens Point Coffee.
6: Yes.
0: So
6: I like those guys.
0: Yeah, they're awesome. So two more things. Our Honor, Courage, and Commitment Award, brought to you by the United States Marine Corps, the recruiting station in Frederick, awarded to the player who never quits, fights on every down, and was committed to victory for Kaiser. So who do you have on the Marine Honor, Courage Award, Bill?
6: I'm going with Rio tonight. I think he's just – I said it in the middle of the game. He's just all around the ball this year on defense. Defensively, he is playing – they moved him in positions this year, and he's excelling at the spot that they put him at. I think he had a great game last week. This week, I think he was a standout, definitely did very well.
0: I was leaning to Rio as well. Yeah. So I think he certainly exhibited that. He played hard all over the field. He was a lot of times the first one to lower his head in there and bring a big hit on somebody at a crucial time. So we'll give our Honor, Courage, and Commitment Award to Rio Simone. Finally, last order of business on our post-game coverage of Golden Tornado football, brought to you by Aarons of Kaiser, is our Player of the Game, which is brought to you by Personal Best Athletics, locations in the Country Club Mall and the Cumberland Narrows, reminding everyone to
6: give it your personal best.
0: Nice, Bill. You nailed it 2 weeks in a row.
6: I'm on it now.
0: All right, so who do you have for our player of the game from personal best?
6: All right, this was a tough one tonight because a lot of people did a lot of things, like scoring-wise, but I'm going to go with that line. I'm going to go with the line tonight. I know you don't like when I do it, but I think our offensive line...
0: No, I don't dislike it.
6: Right, both our offensive line and our defensive line, which a couple of them played both ways, I think the lines... one tonight.
0: Because I agree.
6: Those big runs are happening because our line is dominating on the line of scrimmage. And,
0: and people I think we don't mention the line enough, so I
6: think
0: agree with you.
6: Both ways tonight, you know, there wasn't one standout scorer or one person that, you know, had three or four touchdowns. The scoring was spread all around.
0: Mm-hmm.
6: That scoring tonight, just like it is on a night when a kid has three or four touchdowns, it's usually the line that's busting those holes open.
0: Yeah.
6: But tonight, I think because the scoring was spread around the way it was, I'm going to go with the line offensively. And because of that shutout, defensively, the line also.
0: Perfect choice for our personal best athletics players of the game will be our line play on both sides. All right, Bill, we'll be on the road next week, same time, from Robert C. Byrd. Should be a good matchup.
6: Yeah.
0: You were still chatting with the coach when I noted that the scores were about the same. They won 29-6 against this team. We won 28-0. I'd say it should be a good game.
6: Yeah, we talked a little bit about the the penalties and how they need cleaned up a little bit. But
0: that is definitely a concern.
6: Definitely something he's going to work on.
0: Yep, definitely a concern. So. All right, well, that wraps things up here from Weston, Kaiser's first trip here, as they win this one 28-0, and that was thrown in with a 40.

0: 55-minute plus power outage delay. Yeah. So good win for the Golden Tornado, 28-0.
1: Yeah.
0: So for Bill Ack, Ainsley Friend back at the studio. Ainsley. And I should mention Andrew Watkins from last week, because I forgot to mention him.
1: Yeah, you did.
0: This is Jay Currier saying good night, Kaiser.
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0: 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Let's get the show kicked off with Drop Dead.
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0: 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How much money would it take to solve all of your financial problems?
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1: What's something that you have absolutely no desire to ever experience?
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0: That is dangerous on Late Night Live. I'm Matt Murphy, hanging out with Samantha.
1: Matt, name three things that you would absolutely grab if you found out you had to leave your house for a week.
0: My PlayStation 5, my wallet, and my phone. What about you?
1: No clothes.
0: Wow, I guess I'd be naked.
1: Nothing to wash with. Good Lord, just worried about them games.
0: Damn right, I could buy soap and clothes.

0: Bruno Mars, Locked Out of Heaven on Late Night Live. I'm Matt Murphy, hanging out with DJ J-Mac and Samantha.
1: Matt, if you could create one invention that would make everyday life easier, what would it be?
0: ChatGPT in the form of a robot.
1: Oh, that might be creepy.
0: No, it could follow me around and it could be my personal assistant. Now, it would be creepy if I made it look like Sabrina Carpenter. That would be creepy, but I just want it to look like a regular robot. What about you?
1: Well, I was just going to say like a grocery cart that follows you around or something that automatically

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1: Well, that's a robot, like I said. But a smarter one.
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1: We are back on Late Night Live. I'm Matt Murphy, hanging out with Samantha. Do you feel your paycheck is actually keeping up with the cost of living?
0: Definitely not.
1: Here's the crazy part. You're making more money now than you were 3 years ago.
0: And yet everything is 5 times more expensive.
1: That math ain't mathin' somehow.
0: Not at all.

0: It's Late Night Live. I'm Matt Murphy hanging out with Samantha and DJ J-Mac. Samantha, somebody just gave you an all-expense-paid 10-day vacation with a whole family to any theme park in the world. Where the hell are you going?
1: Hey, well, I actually just saw a video the other day about Disney World in Japan, so that is where I would go.
0: You're like the third person I know said Disney World, Japan.
1: It was a viral TikTok.
0: That's probably why everyone's saying that, because they saw how nice it is to go there.

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0: hanging out with Samantha. You're a big Taylor fan, right?
1: Of course.
0: She just picked up 9 VMA nominations for this year.
1: 9?
0: Yup, and that includes Artist and Video of the Year. Apparently, she doesn't believe in slowing down. Here's Taylor.
1: I knew it. I knew you.

0: I'm Matt Murphy, hanging out with DJ J-Mac and Samantha. We made it all the way to the end, Sammy.
1: Yeah, we did.
0: Boy, did we work up an appetite. I got the munchies. You already know what time it is, Samantha, don't you?
1: Oh, yeah.
0: It's time to go to the Waffle House. We'll see you guys next week. Bye!
2: 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They tell you to be afraid, to be scared.

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0: 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Hey, I'm Ella Langley. Such a powerful thing with music. It is a great song, gives you the words when you don't have the words to speak of. I just wanna
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I bet. 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

0: 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Kaiser High School Golden Tornado football is brought to you by Timbrook Ford and Kaiser, Health Matters Urgent Care, Queens Point Coffee, Brookdale Farms, Webco FCU, and the Marines. 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

0: 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Such a powerful thing with music. It is a great song, gives you the words when you don't have the words to speak of. I just wanna
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0: That's an American Top 40 extra right now. Hey, Cat's Eye has a hit on the rise. I'll play it for you. In French Montana inches up a spot with this on the way.
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3: We're 10 hits into the countdown. And Blackpink just celebrated their 10th anniversary, and the members made a big announcement. That means a lot of music is on the way. I'll tell you more after 30. Fever Dream, Alex.

Cat's Eye, 28, Animal on AT40. So the latest single from The Beaches isn't exactly new because it's from their 2023 project, Blame My Ex, which won a Juno Award for Rock Album of the Year. But 3 years later, it was featured in the show Off Campus, and the song found a whole new life, and now it could earn a spot on our countdown. Check it out. 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
1: There's Bella Kay on AT40 at number 22. And here's another one of the three hits from Somber on the chart this weekend. Homewrecker. It's 21.

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1: 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Michiko, DJ Goya, Jason Derulo, and Melody.
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1: We're inside your top 20. Dwayne The Rock Johnson is a champion wrestler. He's one of the highest grossing actors of all time. He's a Disney legend, and now he's taking on a completely new challenge by exploring the world of music. We'll hear from Dwayne about his debut track from the companion album to Moana after 17. I just might. Bruno Mars.

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0: We've made it to the top 10. So last year, The Weeknd said that his album Hurry Up Tomorrow would be the last project he'd release under his stage name. And then he was considering retiring from music altogether. We'll tell you the update on his plan after 10. Justin Bieber, Speed Demon, AT40.

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0: Risk It All, Bruno Mars, falls to number 3 after spending the past week on top. So, we just heard the song that spent the past 2 weeks at number 1, which means Olivia Rodrigo has a chance to score her 4th number 1 hit. We'll find out who she's up against for the biggest song of the week when we reveal the top 2 in just a few.
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0: 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Bedkem.

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0: Nothing left but the top two. And this next single started out as a solo track, but its popularity soared after our number two artist made a remix with a major K-pop star. Their version went viral on TikTok and quickly climbed the chart here on AT40. And the other day, while performing this song live, the two artists said they loved getting to know each other through making the track, and there could be more on the way. Tame Impala and Jenny, they have number two, Dracula.

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Zone 94.1 QZK, all the WVU Mountaineer football action. Pre-game's underway right now over on our sister station, 100.1 The Wolf. Game kick at noon. They're at home taking on Coastal Carolina. Let's go, Mountaineers. Here's Benson Boone.

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0: am Ella Langley. Such a powerful thing with music. It is a great song, gives you the words when you don't have the words to speak of. 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
8: 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Mostly sunny today, high of 81. Tonight, partly cloudy, low 59. Tomorrow, mostly sunny skies, high 77. We're back to the hits now.

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9: 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Mostly sunny today, high of 81. Tonight, partly cloudy, low 59. Tomorrow, mostly sunny skies, high 77. We're back to the hits now.

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The FDA has recalled Halloween chocolatey eyeballs because the packaging does not disclose milk in it. I'll take them if you are allergic. Here's Kid Laroi, Kehlani, it's QZK.

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12 o'clock, you're home for the QZK Morning Binge with Heather McGregor. I'm Logan Scott. Music's on the way this hour from Zara Larsson, Audrey Hobart, Somber, and more. Saturday Sit Down, we're back to the hits now with Teddy Swims and Mr. No. It All.

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How can we go back to being friends when we just shared a bed? Yeah, really listen to the lyrics on this. It's a great question, Somber. It's QZK.

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4: Tri-State Weather. 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Mostly sunny today, high of 81. Tonight, partly cloudy, low 59. Tomorrow, mostly sunny skies, high 77. We're back to the hits now.

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4: 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Mostly sunny today, high of 81. Tonight, partly cloudy, low 59. Tomorrow, mostly sunny skies, high 77. We're back to the hits now.

Jack Harlow, baby, on 94.1 QZK. I'm Logan Scott. Hope you are well today. People are eating raw garlic to look younger. Hopefully we're using breath mints after. That's my concern. Here's Olivia Dean. It's QZK.

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Mostly sunny today, high of 81. Tonight, partly cloudy, low 59. Tomorrow, mostly sunny skies, high 77. We're back to the hits.

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941 QZK, I'm Logan Scott out the door. My buddy Jason Knight, he's in for Ronan X starting at 3 right here on QZK. I'm out next week, so have a great Labor Day weekend, and I'm on vacation, so Godspeed to you. Bye.

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Tri-State State Music Channel 94.1 QCK. What's going on? It's Jay Knight hanging out on the wild and wonderful Labor Day weekend. That's right. Some of us get an extra day off. How do you plan on using it?

0: Kaiser High School Golden Tornado Football is brought to you by Timbrook Ford and Kaiser, Health Matters Urgent Care, Queens Point Coffee, Brookdale Farms, Webco FCU, and the Marines. 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

Thanks for choosing 94.1 QZK to provide the soundtrack to your Labor Day weekend. Speaking of, Billie Eilish comments on what she might be doing if she wasn't a musician. Billie says she may have ended up as a backup dancer for another artist or gotten a job at Trader Joe's.

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How about a bunch of high school boys running around on a field hitting each other? It is back. 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

Hey, if you love animals, more specifically dogs, check out our Pet of the Week on our social media pages. And there's a new study that says talking to your dog like it's a person is good for your well-being. But be careful, because if your dog starts talking back to you like a person, seek help immediately. Here's Sienna Spyro.

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4: 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Mostly cloudy, not as warm and humid. 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Right now,

Searching for your soulmate this holiday weekend? There's a survey by online dating site Zoosk reveals online daters are 21% more active in July and August than they are earlier in the season. And August is the second most active month of the year for female online daters. So good luck out there this weekend.

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Ariana Grande wrapping up her huge world tour the other day, and now she's going to take a step back from public life, but not before promoting Falkerin-Law this fall. A source says Grande's very proud of the movie. Falkerin-Law scheduled to hit theaters Thanksgiving weekend.

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minutes. Jay and I hanging out on your home for Kaiser High School Golden Tornado football. Music on the way this hour from Carol G and Bruno Mars, Teddy Swims, and Benson Boone. Hits continue now with Olivia Rodrigo.

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How about Ben & Jerry's has launched a new line of pillowcases called Ice Dreams. 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The Ice Dreams come in three designs inspired by cookie dough, fish food, and half-baked. 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

94.1 QCK with Teddy Swims on the wild and wonderful Labor Day weekend. And Tiger Woods, if you didn't know, has pleaded guilty to DUI charges from his recent arrest in Florida back in March. Tiger officially changed his plea from not guilty to Tony Romo.

0: The world-famous Q Cafe is a big, fun deal. One lucky winner will take home certificates to dine at Gianni's Pizza and Wings in Frostburg, Fat Bottom Grill in Kaiser, AJ's Cookie Jar in downtown Cumberland, Papa John's in Cumberland, Patrick's Pub in Cumberland. 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
6: 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Clear and slightly cooler this evening with a low in the upper 50s, sunny to partly cloudy tomorrow, pleasant and humid, daytime high near 80.

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I went deaf. 94.1 QZK. Let's go, Mountaineers. WVU football's back, and they play on our sister station, 100.1 The Wolf. You can hear all the action with Tony Caridi all season long. Mountaineers taking on UT Martin Saturday, September 12th, 10 a.m.

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Anyone just going to opt to go into the office on Monday, make a little extra money? I don't know. Do you get overtime or holiday pay for that? There's a new survey by Northwestern Mutual reveals that singles say $139,000 a year is the ideal salary for a potential partner. Millennials want their partner earning $160,000 a year. Gen Zers say $135,000 a year is fine with them.

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3: The

Diddy Combs could have charges filed against him in connection with Tupac Shakur's death. If new evidence presents itself, Dwayne KPD Davis was found guilty earlier this week of murdering Tupac. And some have claimed there's still more evidence to sort through, and Diddy could be connected.

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online on the Hit Music channel. And this is kind of related. Bruno Mars talks about being worked as the world's youngest Elvis impersonator. When his dad ran a rock and roll show in Hawaii, he brought Bruno on stage to impersonate Elvis, and he became a regular.

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6: 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Clear and slightly cooler tonight, low in the upper 50s,

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Proud to team up with the Allegheny County Animal Shelter with their Dine to Donate event. 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So dine in, carry out, or just mention you're there for the Allegheny County Animal Shelter.

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I want you to know that you are loved, you are valued, and you work hard for whoever you work for. Enjoy this Labor Day and all the time that you get to be off with friends and family. I'm Jay Nye. We'll talk to you soon.

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5: 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We

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